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5: Partly cloudy tonight, mid-50s. East winds around 5 miles per hour. Saturday, mostly sunny, 80. Saturday night, partly cloudy, with showers after midnight, 61. Sunday, a chance of morning showers, then partly sunny, 84. Sunday night, mostly cloudy, 74. Monday, mostly sunny and hot, 93.

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2: At the World Cup, France 3-0 was a winner against Norway 4-1. Ousmane Dembele, three goals, all of them in about the first 30 minutes. Senegal 5-0 over Iraq, which goes home with an 0-3 record. Senegal could advance on goal differential. Spain is winning 1-0 early second half against Uruguay. Another goaltender error for Uruguay. Spain undefeated in its last 32 matches. Cape Verde's in a 0-0 game, 48th minute against Saudi Arabia. Cape Verde could advance with its third straight tie. There are two more games coming up at 11 p.m. Eastern time. Scotty Scheffler shot a second-round 60 and leads in Connecticut by two strokes. To baseball, the Angels tonight fired general manager Perry Manassian. The Mets fired manager Carlos Mendoza. Currently, it is the Red Sox 5-1 over the Yankees. Bottom of the eighth, Phil's lead in the ninth, 2-1 at the Mets.
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4: Partly cloudy tonight, mid-50s. East winds around 5 miles per hour. Saturday, mostly sunny, 80. Saturday night, partly cloudy with showers after midnight, 61. Sunday, a chance of morning showers, then partly sunny, 84. Sunday night, mostly cloudy, 74. Monday, mostly sunny and hot, 93.

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3: Partly cloudy tonight, mid-50s. East winds around 5 miles per hour. Saturday, mostly sunny, 80. Saturday night, partly cloudy, with showers after midnight, 61. Sunday, a chance of morning showers, then partly sunny, 84. Sunday night, mostly cloudy, 74. Monday, mostly sunny and hot, 93.

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2: Cape Verde advances, smallest nation ever to do so at the World Cup, thanks to three straight tie games, 0-0 in Houston tonight against Saudi Arabia. They're still alive in the tournament. Spain advances as group winner, 1-0 over Uruguay, which is out. Spain is undefeated in its last 33 matches dating back 2 years. Senegal is still alive, could be advancing as a third-place team thanks to goal differential. Senegal outshot Iraq 28-6 today and beat them up 5-0. France 4-1 over Norway, which rested most of its starters. Two other games coming up on Fox and FS1 at 11 p.m. Eastern time. WNBA wins for Chicago in Connecticut. Scottie Scheffler shot a second round 60, leads in Connecticut by two strokes. In Major League Baseball, the Brewers are ahead of the Cubs 5-1, top of the eighth. White Sox lead 20-1 against the Royals in the seventh.
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5: Partly cloudy during the overnight, mid-50s. East winds, 5 miles per hour. Saturday, mostly sunny, 80. Saturday night, partly cloudy, with a chance of showers after midnight, 61. Sunday, chance of morning showers, then partly sunny, 84. Sunday night, mostly cloudy, 74. Monday, mostly sunny and hot, 93.

the old man's face. Front page obituary, he was a millionaire. He left his fortune to some guy he barely knew. His kids were mad as hell.

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2: The two late games are underway tonight in the World Cup in Seattle. It's Egypt already with a win and a tie in the tournament, leading 1-0 on an early goal against Iran. They're in the 13th minute. Egypt has also stopped a penalty kick already. Belgium with two ties so far in the tournament. It is scoreless early against New Zealand. Spain wins its group 1-0 over Uruguay, which is eliminated. Cape Verde played a third straight tie, this time 0-0 against Saudi Arabia. Cape Verde advances, smallest nation ever to do so. Senegal still alive after a 5-0 win over Iraq. France is 3-0 after beating up Norway's backups 4-1. WNBA wins for Chicago and Connecticut. To baseball, the White Sox won 22-1 over Kansas City. The Brewers won their fifth straight game, 6-2 over the Cubs. The win to Jacob Mizorowski, who threw a pitch clocked at 105 miles an hour.

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2: Partly cloudy during the overnight, mid-50s. East winds, 5 miles per hour. Saturday, mostly sunny, 80. Saturday night, partly cloudy, with a chance of showers after midnight, 61. Sunday, chance of morning showers, then partly sunny, 84. Sunday night, mostly cloudy, 74. Monday, mostly sunny and hot, 93.

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2: At the World Cup game in Vancouver tonight, Belgium has outshot New Zealand 18-0. It's now a 2-0 lead for Belgium, which apparently will advance out of the group stage, which ends for them tonight. Meanwhile, Egypt already had a win and a tie in this tournament. Egypt is tied tonight, 1-1 against Iran in the 51st minute. Cape Verde, after a third straight tie, 0-0 against Saudi Arabia, advance, smallest nation ever to do so. Spain won its group, 1-0 over Uruguay, which is eliminated. Wins today for Senegal and France. WNBA victories for Chicago and Connecticut. Scottie Scheffler shot a second round 60 and leads in Connecticut by two strokes. In late night baseball, the Padres now up 7-1 on the Dodgers, bottom of the eighth. The White Sox won 22-1 over Kansas City. Minnesota blew a 7-0 lead and still won in 10 against the Rockies.
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4: Partly cloudy during the overnight, mid-50s. East winds, 5 miles per hour. Saturday, mostly sunny, 80.

Saturday night, partly cloudy with a chance of showers after midnight, 61. Sunday, chance of morning showers, then partly sunny, 84. Sunday night, mostly cloudy, 74. Monday, mostly sunny and hot, 93.

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1: What a Friday night at the World Cup. Belgium wins 5-1 to eliminate New Zealand and take first place in their group. Iran has not yet qualified for the next round after a third straight tie, settling for a 1-1 final against Egypt. Iran had a late goal nullified for offside. Cape Verde has advanced, smallest nation ever to do so. After a third straight tie, this time 0-0 against Saudi Arabia, Spain won its group, 1-0 over Uruguay, which has eliminated victories for Senegal, which is still alive, and for France, which is 3-0. The group stage ends on Saturday. In the WNBA, Chicago ripped Portland 124-94, 30 points for Camilla Cardoso. Scottie Scheffler shot a second round 60 and leads in Connecticut by two strokes. To baseball, Milwaukee won its fifth straight, 6-2 over the Cubs. White Sox 22-1 winners against Kansas City. Padres beat the Dodgers 7-1.
2: Partly cloudy during the overnight, mid-50s. East winds, 5 miles per hour. Saturday, mostly sunny, 80. Saturday night, partly cloudy, with a chance of showers after midnight, 61. Sunday, chance of morning showers, then partly sunny, 84. Sunday night, mostly cloudy, 74. Monday, mostly sunny and hot, 93.

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0: 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From the Fox Sports Studios in Los Angeles, here's Steve DeSager.
1: What a Friday night at the World Cup. Belgium wins 5-1 to eliminate New Zealand and take first place in their group. Iran has not yet qualified for the next round after a third straight tie, settling for a 1-1 final against Egypt. Iran had a late goal nullified for offside. Cape Verde has advanced, smallest nation ever to do so. After a third straight tie, this time 0-0 against Saudi Arabia, Spain won its group, 1-0 over Uruguay, which has eliminated victories for Senegal, which is still alive, and for France, which is 3-0. The group stage ends on Saturday. In the WNBA, Chicago ripped Portland 124-94, 30 points for Camilla Cardoso. Scottie Scheffler shot a second round 60 and leads in Connecticut by two strokes. To baseball, Milwaukee won its fifth straight, 6-2 over the Cubs. White Sox 22-1 winners against Kansas City. Padres beat the Dodgers 7-1.
2: Partly cloudy during the overnight, mid-50s. East winds, 5 miles per hour. Saturday, mostly sunny, 80. Saturday night, partly cloudy, with a chance of showers after midnight, 61. Sunday, chance of morning showers, then partly sunny, 84. Sunday night, mostly cloudy, 74. Monday, mostly sunny and hot, 93.

0: 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From the Fox Sports Studios in Los Angeles. 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
1: What a Friday night at the World Cup. Belgium wins 5-1 to eliminate New Zealand and take first place in their group. Iran has not yet qualified for the next round after a third straight tie, settling for a 1-1 final against Egypt. Iran had a late goal nullified for offside. Cape Verde has advanced, smallest nation ever to do so. After a third straight tie, this time 0-0 against Saudi Arabia, Spain won its group, 1-0 over Uruguay, which is eliminated. Victories for Senegal, which is still alive, and for France, which is 3-0. The group stage ends on Saturday. In the WNBA, Chicago ripped Portland 124-94, 30 points for Camilla Cardoso. Scotty Scheffler shot a second round 60 and leads in Connecticut by 2 strokes. To baseball, Milwaukee won its 5th straight, 6-2 over the Cubs. White Sox 22-1 winners against Kansas City. Padres beat the Dodgers 7-1.
2: Partly cloudy during the overnight, mid-50s. East winds, 5 miles per hour. Saturday, mostly sunny, 80. Saturday night, partly cloudy, with a chance of showers after midnight, 61. Sunday, chance of morning showers, then partly sunny, 84. Sunday night, mostly cloudy, 74. Monday, mostly sunny and hot, 93.

top jack and her cherry coke town. 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Yellow dog school bus kicking up red bus.

After midnight, 61. Sunday, chance of morning showers, then partly sunny, 84. Sunday night, mostly cloudy, 74. Monday, mostly sunny and hot, 93.

Partly cloudy during the overnight, mid-50s. East winds, 5 miles per hour. Saturday, mostly sunny, 80. Saturday night, partly cloudy with a chance of showers after

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Thunder Country. Thunder 100.1. 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
1: What a Friday night at the World Cup. Belgium wins 5-1 to eliminate New Zealand and take first place in their group. Iran has not yet qualified for the next round after a third straight tie, settling for a 1-1 final against Egypt. Iran had a late goal nullified for offside. Cape Verde has advanced, smallest nation ever to do so. After a third straight tie, this time 0-0 against Saudi Arabia, Spain won its group, 1-0 over Uruguay, which has eliminated victories for Senegal, which is still alive, and for France, which is 3-0. The group stage ends on Saturday. In the WNBA, Chicago ripped Portland 124-94, 30 points for Camilla Cardoso. Scottie Scheffler shot a second round 60 and leads in Connecticut by two strokes. To baseball, Milwaukee won its fifth straight, 6-2 over the Cubs. White Sox 22-1 winners against Kansas City. Padres beat the Dodgers 7-1.
2: Partly cloudy during the overnight, mid-50s, east winds 5 miles per hour. Saturday, mostly sunny, 80. Saturday night, partly cloudy, with a chance of showers after midnight, 61. Sunday, chance of morning showers, then partly sunny, 84. Sunday night, mostly cloudy, 74. Monday, mostly sunny and hot, 93.

0: Braden Chelsea along with you. Okay, Chels, there has been a post about one of the big fast food restaurants charging a dollar extra at drive-thrus. It's not true.
1: Oh.
0: A viral claim that this company is adding a $1 drive-thru surcharge, which in today's world is believable.
1: It is.
0: It is
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0: not
1: true. The convenience of the drive-thru.
0: Yes. The press office for this company said, this is fake.
1: Oh my
0: the rumor
1: gosh.
0: Said the fee was meant to push customers inside and cut wait times. They have confirmed there is no national convenience charge on this. Any fees customers may have seen are tied specifically to third-party apps, localized test pilots, not a company policy at all. It's nice when we can clear the air on some of these things and say, no, no, no, that's a fake one. But I admit it's believable. We were just talking about, you know, the cruises last
1: yes.
0: week, and they're charging these convenience fees and all that stuff.
1: Convenience fee for the drive-thru?
0: The $1 drive-thru charge, that is fake.
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0: She's Chelsea. I'm Reed. Okay, Chelsea, let me get into this here. Before you head to the beach, keep in mind how lucky we are in Wisconsin that we've got these beaches open. Because there's elevated bacteria that has shut down or triggered advisories at beaches from New Jersey all the way to Washington State. Massachusetts had to close 24 beaches over this past Father's Day weekend, including some hot spots on Cape Cod. New York City posted warnings in the Bronx, Queens, and Brooklyn after high readings of bacteria. Iowa flagged 8 beaches for E. coli. King County, Washington shut down several Lake Washington swim areas. The EPA warns contaminated water can cause stomach illness, skin, ear, and eye infections. Yikes. And as far as I know in Wisconsin, we're good. So,
1: but there,
0: continue to be good.
1: You know.
0: Swimmer's itch. I know.
1: Yeah, not on the same level.
0: I know. Not having to shut beaches down.
1: No, that's wild.
0: But you got to appreciate it. I feel bad, too, for these communities that financially rely on the summertime to be big for them. And then your beach getting shut down.
1: Yeah.
0: You know, in Wisconsin, we're not the only place to really put a lot onto summer and all that we want from it. These other communities do, too. So hopefully they're able to get it taken care of as quickly as possible. But I don't know if you just need more rain or what the deal is. Because I don't know how you handle an E. coli outbreak in a lake, in a beach. Like, what do you do with that?

0: Hey, it's Reed and Chelsea. Chelsea, imagine walking back into your apartment after you've been gone for 4 years.
1: What?
0: And taking a look. I mean, what would you go to first, the freezer?
1: No. Why would I go to the freezer?
0: There's this American, Callie, who left her China apartment in December 2019 for what was supposed to be a 3 to 4 week winter break in New Jersey.
1: Oh, because of COVID.
0: COVID border closures kept her out for 4 years.
1: Wouldn't you cancel your apartment?
0: I don't know how it works
1: okay.
0: in China.
1: Okay.
0: So she returned to find the unit trashed. Living room had items fallen off the walls. But the kitchen left her speechless. It looked like an earthquake had hit. Despite no electricity the entire time, she found footprints in the dust, suggesting someone had been inside.
1: What?
0: She has shared this walkthrough on socials, and it is going viral. That is creepy. And
1: that's wild.
0: I want to know, too, was she paying for this?
1: I'm sure.
0: For all these years? Again, it was after 4 years, so the video is from a few years ago. But it's going viral on socials now. And I don't know. I just feel like I'd want to get whatever I could out of there and just close the door on it and never go back. If someone was in there walking around.
1: That's weird.
0: To tell from the dust.

0: Hey, it's Reed and Chelsea along with you. Okay, Chelsea, so is rush hour gone?
1: Oh.
0: Or put it better, does it never end? Is there not really a rush hour anymore? And the idea is, you ever wonder why a Tuesday at 2 p.m. now looks like 5 o'clock traffic in some places? No, you're not imagining it. And especially when you're in some of these bigger communities in Wisconsin, Milwaukee, Madison, those off-peak hours now are really busy, Chelsea, because Americans are spreading their commutes across all hours because of hybrid work flexibility. So roughly 5% of freeway delay has shifted from peak hours into the 10 to 3 p.m. window. So if you're driving in the middle of the day going, why does it seem so much busier? It's true. Traffic patterns are shifting. Weekends now carry a bigger share of traffic delay than they did before the pandemic.
1: Yeah.
0: Drivers are living farther out. Most Americans now live over 50 miles from the office.
1: What?
0: Yep, over 50 miles from the office. Now, that's across the country.
1: I know, but still.
0: That's a haul. Americans spent 63 hours stuck in traffic last year. The average one-way commute is 27 minutes these days. And again, this hybrid work flexibility. I do feel like post-pandemic, a lot of people working from home. And then it shifted to people getting back in the office, but it's not the 8 to 5 or the 9 to 5 as it was.
1: Yes.
0: Now it's like you put your hours in. Some people are working in the 6 p.m. hour. Some people are getting there in the 6 a.m. hour. But people are getting out and about. Now, in the radio world, I always say I love a good traffic jam. I'm the one person in traffic not upset. Because you're hopefully listening to the radio and...
1: Yeah, you are.
0: Get back, relax, and enjoy. But, yeah, the roads are now busier in the middle of the day. And you and I have experienced this. Driving, and it's like, I wonder all these people are... If you think it feels different than it used to, it's because the data shows it is.
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3: What a Friday night at the World Cup. Belgium wins 5-1 to eliminate New Zealand and take first place in their group. Iran has not yet qualified for the next round after a third straight tie, settling for a 1-1 final against Egypt. Iran had a late goal nullified for offside. Cape Verde has advanced, smallest nation ever to do so. After a third straight tie, this time 0-0 against Saudi Arabia, Spain won its group, 1-0 over Uruguay, which is eliminated. Victories for Senegal, which is still alive, and for France, which is 3-0. The group stage ends on Saturday. In the WNBA, Chicago ripped Portland 124-94, 30 points for Camilla Cardoso. Scottie Scheffler shot a second round 60 and leads in Connecticut by two strokes. To baseball, Milwaukee won its fifth straight, 6-2 over the Cubs. White Sox 22-1 winners against Kansas City. Padres beat the Dodgers 7-1.
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1: Country. New truck.

0: She's Chelsea. I'm Reed. Chelsea bringing this to the show today, but because she's got sinus infection, we are limiting how much she talks. As a favor to all of us, including you, Chelsea.
1: And this is also for the rest of the day at home. So
0: okay, you're not going to talk too much.
1: Work with the kids.
0: So you're not going to talk too much.
1: Right.
0: With the kids. Okay. I'm sure Grant will be disappointed by that. So, Chelsea, to be clear, you said M&M's is eliminating a couple colors. What do we got going on here? They're not actually eliminating colors from all its candies, but the blues and browns are being left out of the new dye-free bags that they're launching this summer.
1: Oh.
0: Mars is rolling out a new line of naturally colored.
1: Oh.
0: As it writes here, no FD&C synthetic dyes.
1: I love this.
0: I know you do. I know you do. You're not one of these moms who's gone crazy on the anti-dye, but all things being equal, yeah, I would like to not have dye too. I mean.
1: Wow.
0: So in these new natural color bags, you're going to see red, orange, yellow, and green. Blue and brown are excluded, and blue tastes the best, so this is a shame. But very hard to make blue, I guess. The regular M&Ms you will see in stores will still have the usual colors, including blue and brown. They'll continue to be sold. Again, this is in there. I mean, we're calling it healthy, the healthy M&M bag.
1: Who said that? The article?
0: I'm just wondering.
1: No, the dye-free, right?
0: Dye-free, is that so what healthy. They say? So these are the healthier versions of...
1: Reed, I've actually seen moms on Instagram taking their M&Ms, putting them in a strainer.
0: Oh, that's horrible.
1: Washing them under the water, back and forth, whoosh, whoosh, whoosh, whoosh, getting all the dyes off. Then giving the M&Ms to their kids, and they're just like
0: these
1: a
0: white
1: shell. And I'm like... Oh my gosh, I just wouldn't do that.
0: It probably tastes...
1: A wet M&M.
0: Do you let them dry?
1: I'm sure, but are you kidding me? Are you kidding me?
0: Then you put them in rice to dry them out, and then you get...
1: No, I don't.
0: No.
1: Reed's exaggerating.
0: In all seriousness, maybe they're right. I've eaten a white M&M because when I was a kid, I'd suck all the stuff. What does this look like?
1: Yeah.
0: And I'd be like, oh, this is what's underneath this? But that's...
1: But now, these moms won't have to do that.
0: You think they still will?
1: I don't know.
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0: Hey, it's Reed and Chelsea. Okay, Chelsea, World Cup concession stand prices.
1: Oh,
0: let's not talk about the games. Let's talk about the food.
1: Let's talk about it.
0: Some of these are pretty expensive, Chelsea. Miami Stadium. We're talking before. That is where Giannis and Bobby Portis are headed to Miami. Miami Stadium selling caviar-topped tater tots for $75.
1: Oh, my gosh.
0: A five-pound empanada. I would assume that's shareable. That's $40. Beers in Toronto, Chelsea, running $24 Canadian. That's about $17 US.
1: For a beer?
0: For a beer. That's high, no. But let's admit it, that's not crazy. I bought a $12 beer. $17, though. Mexico City beer prices nearly match the country's daily minimum wage of 315 pesos.
1: Okay.
0: Atlanta, though, keeping it cheap. $3 pizza, $5 cheeseburgers.
1: Oh, yes.
0: So
1: that's what I'm talking about, Reed.
0: Well, the Atlanta Falcons and their owner have famously had prices be inexpensive for, like, Atlanta football games.
1: Oh, really? Okay.
0: When you have college football games that are played there.
1: Because, I dig that.
0: And the question becomes, and they've done the math on this, you may actually make more in concessions because you sell so much more.
1: Mm.
0: One German fan called the prices, quote, unjust and wrong. But he said he's not going to skip any matches. So we've seen prices high, $75 at Chelsea for caviar top tater tots.
1: No.
0: Never had caviar. Doesn't interest me.
1: Same.
0: $75.

0: Braden Chelsea with you. Okay, Chels, serious topic, but I gotta say, and I've seen some of this, but I didn't know what was behind it. If you're remodeling your kitchen, there's a brand new rule where outlets can't go like a side-mounted outlet on a kitchen island or a peninsula. Okay? The reason is kids were grabbing dangling cords and pulling down crock pots, slow cookers, and hot appliances down on themselves.
1: Whoa.
0: Now, we have this.
1: We do, and I don't plug anything like that
0: in
1: there.
0: No, I go out of my way to not do that. There were, one report tied about 10 deaths to side island mounts between 1991 and 2020.
1: Wow.
0: Now, any death is too many deaths. That is 10 over the course of 29 years. Okay,
1: but
0: so.
1: Still.
0: Well, I have to say, though, that if you are responsible, that's a nice thing to have. Charging your phone.
1: Yeah.
0: But new outlets must be on or above the counter, up to 20 inches high, or be a listed pop-up. You know, you need to press down and pop up things.
1: Oh, sure.
0: Now.
1: Oh, yeah, I've seen those. Those are nice.
0: Those are fancy. Yeah, those are fancy. Existing outlets, of course, grandfathered in. The rule only applies to new models.
1: Right.
0: Or new builds or remodels. But I had thought I had seen some of that, and honestly, I thought it was clickbait. And I saw this story, and I was like, okay,
1: I mean,
0: this is legit.
1: I mean, it makes sense, though.
0: I guess.
1: Because it's just, it's not.
0: You know, if you ask me, though, because our house, you know, we bought and it was built, you know, I don't know, 13, 14 years ago. If I had a choice, I would actually rather have it up on the top probably of the counter.
1: Really?
0: Because, yeah, sometimes you do plug things into the side.
1: With
0: even
1: kids.
0: Like a phone. I just don't want Brielle yanking it down and my phone crashes to the floor.
1: Yeah.
0: So actually, okay, I can see this. I get it.
1: Okay,
0: I just,
1: Reed.
0: I feel like we should be also free to do things, you know?
1: I know, but it's
0: freedom
1: has
0: is
1: to
0: important.
1: Be code. Because when the person behind you buys it...
0: I guess. I just don't like seeing people can't even put their outlets where they want. But I guess I understand.

0: on when I'm on my way to work.
1: 100.1.
2: Just play Get Country all the time.
3: You guys are awesome.
1: Thunder.

0: Reed and Chelsea with you. I love my cousin. I don't want to say I have favorite cousins. Because I don't think
1: I do.
0: I honestly don't think I do.
1: Okay.
0: I'm really lucky, actually. I have a great relationship with, like, all my cousins. It's great. But Janae was...

0: She's a cousin that, I don't know, we're close in age. She's right between my brother and me. So growing up, it was her, it was Joel on my mom's side, like the four of us with my brother, right. You know, the four of us, just we did a lot of that stuff together.
1: You're naturally closer to the ones that are
0: exactly
1: age.
0: And
1: yes.
0: A little older, you know, I've got some younger cousins. So she lives in Minnesota, and she must have had a wedding that she was attending in like Illinois or something.
1: Okay.
0: So I got a text from her. This was two weekends ago. So it was on Sunday.
1: Oh.
0: I believe. It was on Sunday. And she said, hey, any chance you guys are going to be home in the next couple of hours? Now, I was outside with Grant doing stuff, and I didn't have my phone with me. And I do try when I'm with the kids to just set it over there. Like,
1: yes.
0: Just leave it in the house. So I didn't see it for about an hour and a half later. And then the text was, wait, I'm really off of my timing. I'll let you know when I know more. And that was 45 minutes later. I still didn't have anything. So I said to you, I'm like, what do you make of this? And you know Janae, one of the sweetest gals.
1: Yes.
0: But this is a gal without any kids, not married. Again, she's going through that part of her life, and she's doing really well with it. But it was just really fascinating, because then I said, hey, and it's not really, and it wasn't going to work. We had to get the kids down for a nap. We had other stuff we needed to get done. It wasn't going to be practical for us to stack the day. Also, her just jumping off the interstate was going to be a lot further out of her way than I think she realized.
1: Know.
0: Yeah, because she's not from around here, so she didn't understand that this isn't just a quick little popover situation.
1: Right.
0: But it was so fascinating, because I said, man, if she had messaged you and I on like Tuesday last week, but then we reminded each other that when you're not married with no kids, you don't live your life that way. You know, you're feeling good on a Sunday, and you're just like, hey, I know people here. Let's see if I could stop and see them. Now, I hope we're going to get to see her in August. For kind of a family reunion type thing.
1: Yes.
0: That she's not sure if she's going to be able to make, but I told her I hope she can. With her job, it's kind of tough that time of the year. But it was great, because you reminded me, well, Reed, this is how we used to kind of just
1: float like butterflies.
0: We did things. Because yeah, I'm like, man, now, if she'd have given me like a 5-day heads up.
1: You can't do that, because if you do that, somebody's over hungry, over tired,
0: yes.
1: Going to lose it.
0: Yeah. But it was my instant reaction was, man, if she'd given me like a 5-day heads up, I could have.
1: Oh my God.
0: And that's sort of amazing.
1: Yeah.
0: We didn't used to be this way.
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6: Mostly sunny today, high 80. Winds southeast at 5 to 10 miles per hour. Tonight, partly cloudy with a chance of showers after midnight, 61. Sunday, a chance of morning showers, then partly sunny, 84. Sunday night, mostly cloudy, 74. Monday, mostly sunny and hot, 93.

0: Hey, it's Chelsea Magnum. He's Reed Magnum. Reed, I had to click on this article because I'm like, oh my gosh, this is Reed.
1: This is me?
0: Well, this is going to be funny for you. So it says, the phone call is having a comeback.
1: Oh no.
0: Reed does not like phone calls. It just is going on to talk about how parents are introducing their kids to landlines, which in return is good for their development, because I had a landline and I remember calling Abby and asking her what we're wearing to the dance. And that social talking, you know, interaction is being lost.
1: Well, texting is definitely lost. I don't want to say we've lost a generation, but I mean, it's pretty well documented here. Gen Z and how much of it's really their fault. I mean, they're struggling to just, you know, social cues and inflection and things like that. I mean, we have joked if you order a coffee from someone Gen Z, I mean, they look right through you. Like, it's
0: right.
1: I've also heard Gen Z, and we've commented on this before as well, that you've had Gen Z saying, I just wish there was like a family phone that just was in the kitchen and people just called it.
0: And you didn't carry it everywhere you went.
1: And you didn't answer. You just answered it. It was easy. Right. And people are like, are you kidding? And they're like, no, I wish that existed. People should invent that. And it's like,
0: yeah.
1: So isn't it weird how humans, like, we innovate away from these things. And we're like, wait, maybe that was kind of a good thing. And then we sort of come back to these ideas. But again, as I always like to say, is this a phone call?
0: Mm.
1: Is the information you're sending to me, is this a phone call? Does this warrant a phone call? And typically the answer is probably not. Email, text, and texting is early.

0: urgent. So that just tells you, I mean, a text is urgent to me.
1: Oh, jeepers, Fred. You know what? But I've had a couple great phone calls last week with people.
0: I know you did. You met a very sweet man.
1: I did.
0: But let me say this. When Chelsea, when you call, I pick up on the first ring. Do I not?
1: You're very good.
0: I pick up on the first ring. So for you?
1: So.
0: At some point for the kids? For my dad? My brother? It's a short list. It's a short list.
1: My parents, Fred, have them.
0: If your dad calls, yep. And the thing with your dad is he gets right to the point.
1: If my mom calls, you know there's something really bad.
0: And your mom never calls me. So when she does, I know that there's. And if your sister calls, although I always miss your sister's calls. And it's not intentional because if she calls, I would answer that too.
1: Right.
0: So close family.
1: Okay.
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0: She's Chelsea. I'm Reed.
1: Reed, all these back-to-school sales are happening this week. And I'm just like, fooey on it. Well, Reed, I am embarrassed to say, I got all of Grant's school supplies. And Chelsea, how'd you find the list early? Went to the elementary school website. Because you know what motivated me, Reed? The glue sticks.
0: The
1: are, for 3-pack of glue sticks, is over like $5. They were 50% off, 40% off, whatever it was. And I was like, we're doing it.
0: So you have all his supplies?
1: Yes.
0: And you didn't go with him?
1: No, he doesn't care.
0: It was a real downer for you last year. Chelsea spent the whole summer talking about how excited she was for his 4K to go with him. And he was half into it, mostly just grabbing superhero type stuff.
1: Yep.
0: And you turned to me and said, this is a bust.
1: Yep.
0: So good for you. It'll be much more fun with Brielle in a few years.
1: To save $2 on glue sticks, I mean, everybody's laughing at me. It's $2.
0: Did you get any other savings?
1: I did.
0: So
1: yes.
0: You saved what, tens of dollars?
1: Possibly. Wow. But that's $10 maybe.
0: Oh, a couple gallons of gas, Jules.
1: Come on now.
0: More than a couple gallons.
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0: to know you, know you. Everything about you makes me want you, want you. Know what you're doing, baby, don't you, don't you?
1: Hey, it's Reed and Chelsea along with you. All right, Chelsea, I'm very curious what you feel with this. So, has your kid ever come home with a math grade and it made no sense? So, this happened to a kid who got 23 out of 25 right. 23 out of 25 right. That's okay. A 92.
2: Okay.
1: The teacher gave her a 50%.
2: Huh?
1: Because she used, quote, old school math that her dad had taught her.
2: I always told my kids, I don't care how you get there.
1: Oh.
2: I don't. If they have their own way of doing it, and I did have kids that were like, oh, my mom taught me to do it this way. And it's like, okay.
1: So,
2: who am I to say?
1: Common Core, this article refers to. A new math way of doing things. The teacher warned the family, by the way, hey, I gave her 50%. The next time this happens, she'll get a zero.
2: What?
1: So the dad escalated to the principal, who ruled the student can't be penalized for an alternative yet valid method. Good for that principal. The grade was officially changed back to a 92. Girl can now solve the problems any way she wants, as long as she simply shows
2: her work.
1: Her work.
2: Yep.
1: My dad taught me two things when I was in school, and one of them was how to do long division.
2: Yep.
1: We did this crazy thing. You know, if you remember, parents, you'd go, you know, you had the number, and then you'd do a bracket up and over the top. Well, then in school, we drew a line down, and I showed my dad this, and he says, what the heck are you doing? Mm-hmm. And he said, all you have to do is this. So what I would do, though, but I think my teachers as kids, you have to do it the way we do it. So I would do it the long, terrible, ridiculous way, and then I would just check it with the easy way my dad taught me. And I have to ask, and I love being married to a teacher here.
2: Oh.
1: I understand we're trying to teach kids how to think, okay? And with AI and all that, I appreciate that. But are we overcomplicating it to the point where the kid is just losing? Because when my dad said, just do this, this, and I was like, oh my gosh. And I would actually check my work doing it his way. Mm-hmm. It would take me no time.

0: versus this other crazy way of doing it. That seems wrong to me. Like, we're teaching these kids how to do this in these crazy ways. And there have been a lot of stories where parents want to help their kids. They're like, what is this? You doing what now?
1: Lattice.
0: Yeah. Okay, sure. I remember that. Something with math, multiplication, I think.
1: You're right.
0: But you're going up, down, all around, and it's just like, what are you doing? Like,
1: yeah.
0: I don't know if we're just getting to a point where we're trying to reinvent the wheel on this stuff.
1: Okay.

0: Hey, it's Reed and Chelsea along with you.
1: Reed, we have a video from NBC News. What appears to be a rat in, like, the overhead part of the plane? Like, it's like, you know how you have the overhead compartments and then you have a little strip that's like a light? And it's like probably like 4 or 5 inches thick and it goes. A rat was seen walking up in there. How does that happen? Again.
0: I believe how it can happen.
1: What appears to be a rat. We cannot confirm. But I'd be freaked out.
0: You know, I've killed a lot of mice in our shed over the last couple of years.
1: Ugh.
0: And when you first start getting my, and these are the snap traps, you know, it's just bam.
1: Yep.
0: And how they land can be every which way. And at first, that's a bit startling, you know. And then after you do about a half a dozen, you start to be like, I don't, you know. And then after you get to about, I don't know, 20 of them, you're just sort of. So I don't know if I would be as freaked out.
1: Oh, okay.
0: I see this with bugs a lot. You know, there'll be a spider and Brielle will be, our little two-year-old gal, she'll be like, Daddy's a spider. I'm like, yeah. And she's like, are you going to do something? And I'm like, why? Like, just let it.
1: Just let it be.
0: The thing about an airplane is you're in a confined space.
1: I know, that's,
0: you know,
1: the
0: you're
1: issue.
0: In a metal tube.
1: Can't get away.
0: At 30,000 feet. So I can see how that would be, that would be a little more disconcerting for people.
1: Thank you.
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4: Mostly sunny today, high 80. Winds southeast at 5 to 10 miles per hour. Tonight, partly cloudy with a chance of showers after midnight, 61. Sunday, a chance of morning showers, then partly sunny, 84. Sunday night, mostly cloudy, 74. Monday, mostly sunny and hot, 93.

0: Monday, mostly sunny and hot, 93.
1: Feel the thunder, Thunder Country.

0: Hey, it's Reed and Chelsea along with you. All right, Chelsea, this is incredibly sad. And seniors, the scams.
1: Oh, my gosh.
0: You've got to watch them. But it's so easy from afar to go, how did they fall for that? But if you've ever seen someone that is being scammed and they don't know it,
1: yes,
0: you do realize how this can happen, again, especially to elderly people. We've heard so many sad stories. I'm not here to judge the sadness of the stories, Chels, but this one's up there.
1: Yeah.
0: Meriden James, 74, and her husband Fritz, 87, lost more than $141,000 to a fake Publisher's Clearing House sweepstakes.
1: Oh, my gosh.
0: $141,000. Now, you ask yourself, how is this even possible? Scam started in March of 2023. A caller said they'd won $4 million, two cars and a truck, but they had to pay the taxes up front. They lost their home, 1 year shy of paying off the mortgage. They are living in temporary emergency assisted living in Port St. Lucia as of last month. St. Mary's Episcopal Church. They're helping them sort out the paperwork, an outreach worker. So if your phone rings and someone says you just won millions, you probably should hang up. And
1: I don't even know what to say. I feel so
0: you
1: terrible.
0: You talk about devastating. Devastating. 1 year shy of paying off their mortgage that they've probably been working on for decades. And it's, again, so easy for us to go, well, how do you even...
1: Oh, man.
0: They prey on the elderly. That's what these people do.
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0: Hey, it's Reed and Chelsea keeping you company. So Chelsea and I stayed over at a Continental Breakfast over this past weekend. We had a work thing, and we had to stay over. And so I offered for Chelsea to make, when I was a kid, what was a gourmet breakfast.
1: Oh, yes.
0: Was apples and cinnamon oatmeal with half and half. And I go down there, and they've got the hot water. They got the little oatmeal packets. And the trick, guys, is you don't just mix it up and start eating it. You got to put a cover on, as my dad taught me. Got to let it bake a little bit. Give it 3 to 4 minutes. It'll soak up the hot water. It'll cook the oats. And then if you can add a little milk, half and half's better. And they had the half and half from the coffee stuff. Put that whole thing in there. Make it creamy. And it was delicious. And Chelsea said,

And sometimes I'm trying to get them to understand. Granted, I'm opinionated too, but you don't need to have an opinion on a food. You don't even know what's in this. You know, it's like cream and cheese and these things. And he's like, I don't like that. I'm like, how can you not like cheesecake? It's sugar and cream, man. No, I don't like it. Takes a bite. Nope, not good. Brielle will wolf the whole thing down. Brielle doesn't care.

0: Reed and Chelsea, keeping you company. Chelsea, thinking about one of our favorite listeners we've ever gotten a chance to meet, Daniel.
1: Oh, yes.
0: Sweet 9-year-old boy. You know, you meet these kids, and just one of the strongest kids we've ever met.
1: Oh.
0: One of the biggest smiles. Smart. And his grandma brought him over to the broadcast Chelsea and I were at, and we ended up having lunch with him, and it was just one of those really cool experiences. And all these kids that listen that we get a chance to meet, like, it's really, really special.
1: It is.
0: But I told Daniel, I said, Daniel, you are one of the coolest listeners we've ever gotten a chance to meet.
1: He was so sweet and really
0: could be.
1: Took a piece of my heart because I taught third and fourth grade, and he was graduated third grade going into fourth, and I love that age. That's a fun age.
0: Yeah, his grandma told us a little bit about some of the things that he's been able to persevere through, and just the strength and the ability to enjoy life, and just all of it was just, yeah. It's funny, you meet people like that.
1: Mm-hmm.
0: Never thought on Saturday, you know, I would meet, and you and I, we've talked about him, just the two of us, a couple times.
1: Yeah, yes.
0: Two, three, four times. I can't stop thinking about him over these days.
1: Oh, really?
0: And texting the text line on occasion, and he and I have had a little bit of fun back and forth. It's just, it's really interesting when you meet somebody that you'll never forget. And just what an amazing, amazing guy.

0: Hey, it's Reed and Chelsea. Reed, I bet you didn't hear about this, and I find this to be so funny. So we obviously had a lot of people visiting the USA for the very first time because of the World Cup. What do you think, Reed, food, I'm going to specifically say condiment, did they discover while over here and they are obsessed with it, trying to take it home?
1: Is it ranch dressing?
0: It is. Did you know this?
1: No.
0: Yes, you
1: No, I
0: did.
1: didn't. Ketchup's too easy. Mustard is German.
0: Yes, it was
1: And in
0: ranch.
1: Wisconsin, we are obsessed with ranch dressing.
0: Yeah, so the TSA wrote, if you're visiting for a very large sporting event and you happen to discover ranch in all capital letters while you are here, please pack it in your checked bag on the way home. I think there was a few bottles, more than a few, that had to be confiscated because it has to still follow the liquid
1: Follow all
0: rule.
1: the guidelines. Try and describe to someone who's never had ranch dressing, how would you describe it?
0: No idea.
1: You can't. You know, we just
0: No
1: say, "Oh,
0: idea.
1: it tastes like ranch."
0: Creamy.
1: That's about that's it's
0: Creamy ranch.
1: yeah, it's it, you know, when you say ranch, you know the flavor, but if you had no one who knows what that is. The other thing too, like in Europe, and I've said this before, they don't have all of the intense flavors.
0: Right.
1: You know, the bags aren't as big and the flavors aren't as bold. Like in America, we just crank everything up. You
0: Yes.
1: know, like the American IPA is way more intense, hoppier and all of that,
0: Right.
1: higher alcohol level.
0: Yeah.
1: Over in Europe, they come over, they're like, what is this? It's like, this is America, baby. Like,
0: Isn't that
1: pedal to the metal.
0: so funny? Ranch dressing.
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7: Mostly sunny today, high 80. Winds southeast at 5 to 10 miles per hour. Tonight, partly cloudy with a chance of showers after midnight, 61. Sunday, a chance of morning showers, then partly sunny, 84. Sunday night, mostly cloudy, 74. Monday,

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1: New truck.

0: All right, there's Chelsea. I'm Reed.
1: Okay, Reed, I want to see if you agree with this controversial thing that Taylor Swift and Travis Kelce are doing for their wedding. The rumor is what they're saying is no ring, no bring. If you are not married or engaged, you do not get a plus one. You are coming solo.
0: I think for a celebrity situation where I could see people trying to sell their plus one,
1: you know,
0: to the highest bidder.
1: Yeah.
0: So no ring, no bring. I would not have known what that meant. I don't know if that's a known thing. Again, with a celebrity wedding like this, I give them a little pass just because of the unique situations. They don't need any, you know, fangirl or fanboy there.
1: Yeah,
0: messing that thing up. For people who don't have that celebrity status, I think that's a no because people want to bring a plus one, so they're comfortable.
1: Okay, here's an etiquette expert says no one's entitled to bring a plus one simply because you were invited.
0: Well, and again, I'm not saying that's not true, but what I am saying is I know that you don't like going to things if you don't know somebody.
1: It's true.
0: You and Abby, you know, have gone to things together. She's the same way. You two, you know, lean on each other. I can just go to stuff. That doesn't really affect me like it does you. But I think most people, they want to have somebody that they know. They want to have somebody that won't be standing around awkwardly.
1: We let plus ones come to our wedding.
0: Yeah, and everybody, I thought the plus ones were great. I didn't have any issue with that. But again, if you're selling it to like the highest bidder for the Taylor Swift Travis Kelce wedding, I could see how that.
1: Oh my gosh.
0: You got to figure out a way around that.
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0: A permit filed by Winnick Productions requests street closures and a public tent for up to 999 guests from July 2nd to July 4th. Chiefs players have reportedly booked up the Marriott in Midtown for the whole weekend. And we'll see how this goes. So this is going to be, I mean, again, they
1: the
0: went from
1: wedding of the year,
0: private Rhode Island wedding to this massive downtown New York City.
1: Yeah, it's kind of interesting, isn't it?
0: Yeah, I mean, street closures and all of these things. So if you happen to be flying for the 4th of July weekend into New York, good luck to you.
1: Oh, my gosh.
0: Because you think it's busy in LaGuardia the rest of the year? I guess it's going to be...
1: Swifties!
0: I think Swifties are just going to want to be around, right?
1: Yeah.
0: Just in the environment of it?
1: Yeah.
0: I don't know. Would you want to spend your July 3rd at a wedding?
1: No.
0: I mean, I've always said, you know, you do a holiday weekend wedding, you're asking a lot. Now, they can ask a lot, I suppose. I'm surprised she doesn't have, like, a tour or something that she's... Some concert, but I guess she's taken off time from that massive tour that she did, so...
1: She's done with it, Reed.
0: Yeah,
1: end of an era. Oh, my gosh.
0: I'm sorry, I'm not. Yep.
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0: Amri, there is Chelsea. Get your thoughts on this, Chelsea. Why are so many men dropping out of the workforce? Economists say the answer goes back to what those guys watched their dads going through when they were kids.
1: Okay.
0: New University of Connecticut study says men's labor force exit tracks back to what they saw growing up. Boys who watched men around them struggle with low wages or unemployment started to form pessimistic views of work.
1: Mm-hmm.
0: Male labor force participation for men 20 plus is under 70% as of May. You know, they're just getting this data. It's always a month behind. Under 70%. That's down from 76% just 20 years ago.
1: Wow.
0: And the effect struck even when men moved to a different state as adults. It just stuck with them. It wasn't like, well, they moved into a different community or a different state. It still stuck with them. Boston Fed found failing wages explained 44% of the rise in non-college men leaving the workforce.
1: Wow.
0: So they talk about what you experience as a kid, good and bad, is going to shape those views for the rest of your life. And there's a lot of these guys that have just very pessimistic views because of the challenges that they saw their dads go through. Now, the other part that you have, too, is like the 2008 financial crisis. You know, we're coming up on 20 years of that. It was 20 years ago.
1: Yeah.
0: So you take somebody who is our age, right? You'd be about 10 years old. And if your family lost a home or you're old enough to go, wait, what's going on here?
1: Yeah.
0: Freak a kid out.
1: Yeah.
0: And so you still see that impact, which then I think about COVID and just you and I have talked about with listeners, just how long that's going to affect people, especially for kids that were in a certain window. It'll always be a part of, even if it was only 2 or 3 years, it's going to be this huge chunk of what has formed them, I guess, for a lack of a better term.
1: Educational gaps, social gaps.
0: Just going to stick with them potentially all the way through adulthood.

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5: Mostly sunny this afternoon, high 80. Southeast winds, 5 to 10 miles per hour. Tonight, partly cloudy with a chance of showers after midnight, 61. Sunday, a chance of morning showers, then partly sunny, 84. Sunday night, mostly cloudy, 74. Monday, mostly sunny and hot, 93.
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0: Montgomery. There's Chels.
1: Reed, the Knicks celebration continues. So we have a Long Island super fan. He put up a display outside of his house with 10,000 LED lights. I read it wrong.
0: Oh, my.
1: 10,000 LED light display. This display, how much did it cost, Reed? Over $5,000. And I don't know. Are we excited about blue and orange lights outside of the house? I don't know.
0: I mean, it's the longest days of the year, so it's not like it's dark as much as you have for the winter.
1: That's a great point.
0: So, you know, falling asleep and all that if you're the next door neighbor. But that is, he dropped $5,000 on this?
1: Yeah, he got people stopping and taking pictures, the whole deal.
0: Yeah, like, good for him.
1: Gosh.
0: These, again, I do not root for New York teams, but I'm happy for these New York fans. And some of these fans, I guess, are tough. I mean, like Philly fans, they're mean.
1: Right.
0: They're tough. But you know what? I feel like these Knicks fans, because again, as Bucks fans, we know, right? I mean, we know what that was like. So I'm happy for them. And I told you last week, I said, this celebration's going all the way through July 5th.
1: Yeah, you were right.
0: All the way through Sunday.
1: You were right.
0: July 5th with this thing.

0: Green Chelsea with you. Okay, Chelsea, serious topic, but I gotta say, and I've seen some of this, but I didn't know what was behind it. If you're remodeling your kitchen, there's a brand new rule where outlets can't go like a side-mounted outlet on a kitchen island or a peninsula. Okay? The reason is kids were grabbing dangling cords and pulling down crock pots, slow cookers, and hot appliances down on themselves.
1: Whoa.
0: Now, we have this.
1: We do, and I don't plug anything like that
0: in
1: there.
0: No, I go out of my way to not do that. There were, one report tied about 10 deaths to side island mounts between 1991 and 2020.
1: Wow.
0: Now, any death is too many deaths. That is 10 over the course of 29 years. Okay,
1: but
0: so.
1: Still.
0: Well, I have to say, though, that if you are responsible, that's a nice thing to have. Charging your phone.
1: Yeah.
0: But new outlets must be on or above the counter, up to 20 inches high, or be a listed pop-up. You know, you need to press down and pop up things.
1: Oh, sure.
0: Now.
1: Oh, yeah, I've seen those. Those are nice.
0: Those are fancy. Yeah, those are fancy. Existing outlets, of course, grandfathered in. The rule only applies to new models.
1: Right.
0: Or new builds or remodels. But I thought I had seen some of that, and honestly, I thought it was clickbait. And I saw this story, and I was like, okay,
1: I mean,
0: this is legit.
1: I mean, it makes sense, though.
0: I guess.
1: Because it's just, it's not.
0: You know, if you ask me, though, because our house, you know, we bought, and it was built, you know, I don't know, 13, 14 years ago. If I had a choice, I would actually rather have it up on the top, probably, of the counter.
1: Really?
0: Because, yeah, sometimes you do plug things into the side.
1: With
0: even
1: kids.
0: Like a phone. I just don't want Brielle yanking it down and my phone crashes to the floor.
1: Yeah.
0: So actually, okay, I can see this. I get it.
1: Okay,
0: I just,
1: Reed.
0: I feel like we should be also free to do things, you know?
1: I know, but it's
0: freedom
1: has
0: is
1: to
0: important.
1: Be code because when the person behind you buys it.
0: I guess. I don't like seeing people can't even put their outlets where they want, but I guess I understand.
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0: She's Chelsea. I'm Reed. Okay, Chelsea, cops went looking for drugs in Paris, found a $13 million Picasso painting the world didn't even know was missing. You can't make this stuff up. French drug police raided a house in Paris, found a stolen Picasso worth up to potentially up to 15 million euros, $13 million. The painting is a 1937 portrait called Picasso's Golden Muse. A 37-year-old, this is unbelievable, a 37-year-old art storage guard.
1: Art?
0: Art storage guard admitted taking it to supposed security flaws at his firm. Whoops.
1: Oh, my gosh.
0: Four people arrested. Police also did find the drugs they were looking for and 2,000 euros worth of designer clothes. Trial's expected to begin in August. And again, they didn't even really know this was missing. I'm thinking this was in storage.
1: Okay.
0: And they're like, hey, this looks like it's something. What is this? Oh, this looks like
1: a
0: Picasso.
1: Are you kidding me?
0: Oh, it's $13 million worth. And we didn't even know it was missing. So.
1: Okay, no.

0: big deal.
1: Yeah, you come back. Again, I like to imagine, you know, you come back home from work. Honey, how was your day? Oh, we found a missing Picasso nobody knew was actually on.
0: How does that happen?
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9: Mostly sunny this afternoon, high 80. Southeast winds, 5 to 10 miles per hour. Tonight, partly cloudy, with a chance of showers after midnight, 61. Sunday, a chance of morning showers, then partly sunny, 84. Sunday night, mostly cloudy, 74. Monday, mostly sunny and hot, 93.

0: Hey, it's reading Chelsea. Okay, Chelsea, World Cup concession stand prices.
1: Oh.
0: Let's not talk about the games. Let's talk about the food.
1: Let's talk about it.
0: Some of these are pretty expensive, Chelsea. Miami Stadium. We're talking before. That is where Giannis and Bobby Portis are headed to Miami. Miami Stadium selling caviar-topped tater tots for $75.
1: Oh, my gosh.
0: A five-pound empanada. I would assume that's shareable. That's $40. Beers in Toronto, Chelsea, running $24 Canadian. That's about $17 US.
1: For a beer?
0: For a beer. That's high, no. But let's admit it, that's not crazy. I bought a $12 beer. $17, though. Mexico City beer prices nearly match the country's daily minimum wage of 315 pesos.
1: Okay.
0: Atlanta, though, keeping it cheap. $3 pizza, $5 cheeseburgers.
1: Oh, yes.
0: So...
1: that's what I'm talking about, Reed.
0: Well, the Atlanta Falcons and their owner have famously had prices be inexpensive for, like, Atlanta football games.
1: Oh, really? Okay.
0: When you have college football games that are played there.
1: Because, I dig that.
0: And the question becomes, and they've done the math on this, you may actually make more in concessions because you sell so much more.
1: Mm.
0: One German fan called the prices, quote, unjust and wrong. But he said he's not going to skip any matches. So... we've seen prices high, $75 though, Chelsea, for caviar top tater tots.
1: No.
0: Never had caviar. Doesn't interest me.
1: Same.
0: $75.

0: She's Chelsea. I'm Reed. We're talking about ranch dressing back there. People is going nuts for it as they come to the U.S. for the World Cup. I didn't realize that wasn't an international flavor.
1: Mm-hmm.
0: Chelsea, cheese curds.
1: Yes.
0: If they bring the ranch dip out, though, you are disappointed.
1: No, absolutely not.
0: That's a marinara.
1: It is.
0: Combination, I think. Now, I will dip it because if I'm going to eat fried cheese curds, I typically like to dip it in something. Not that it's not delicious. Thank you. Not that it's not delicious by itself. But I agree with you. And I like ranch.
1: I like ranch.
0: But I always thought cheese curds was a marinara pairing at its best.
1: Because the cheese goes with marinara. The pizza.
0: Yeah, the breading.
1: You know what I'm saying?
0: Yeah.
1: It just, yeah.
0: But here's what's weird. In school, there was a phase where people were dipping their pizza in ranch dressing. And I tried it, and it was quite delicious. And I probably did that all through sixth grade.
1: Mm.
0: Now, I don't know if it was the type of pizza that they served.

0: In my school history, K through 12, I probably had about 8 different pizza variations. I don't know if it was the vendor changing that often or what it was. We had that health period that came into effect when Michelle Obama was in the White House. And so I don't know if that was the difference, but we had the big rectangles. We had the regular slices. Mm-hmm. We had the cheese in the crust. We had the cheese out of the crust. We had all these different varieties of it.
1: Right.
0: Ranch on pizza is a good combination, but ranch takes over a lot of the flavor.
1: It does.
0: So if you don't like it, try ranch. If you do like it, you know, you can end up really stymieing the rest of it.

0: She's Chelsea. I'm Reed. So what's the difference between, and I don't know if this is true with all boys and girls, but when it comes to Grant,
1: okay,
0: this is what it's like if you're going to play with him. Okay?
1: Oh.
0: His questions go something along the lines of, Daddy, would you mind for this if you lay down in the gravel?
1: Mm-hmm.
0: On the gravel's driveway. I said, no, I really don't want to get all... Okay. Would you lay down on the concrete?
1: Yeah.
0: For what? Well, in this part, you know, we're doing this like lightsaber battle, and he's like acting the scene out.
1: Mm-hmm.
0: I'm like, man, I really don't want to have to do... So then later I play with Brielle. I said, Brielle, what do you want me to do? And she said, I want you to sit on the couch. I want you to pretend like you're sleeping. I said, I can do that. Just said, I'm going to hand stuff to you. I just want you to put them under the blanket.
1: I love when she puts makeup on you, too. You're like, just lay there and close your eyes, and I'm going to put lotion on you. I mean, this is all pretend, but it's like, oh, really? That's what I have to do?
0: You don't have to ask me twice. And
1: yeah,
0: with Grant,
1: are you kidding me?
0: You can't do enough. You know, the engagement always can be more. With Brielle, she doesn't want you to do too much. You know, if I try to, like, play her little toy guitar, no, Daddy, just set that down. Just lay there, close your eyes. I mean, she doesn't want you to do much of anything. And you end up, you know, I'm still playing with my kids.
1: Yeah.
0: But I can go with her, get a little respite before I go back to Mr. Intensity.
1: Respite.
0: That is Grant Thomas, the ball of energy that he is. People have said,
1: oh my
0: you get
1: gosh.
0: Kids, same DNA, right? Same ingredients.
1: Right.
0: So different. Mm. And I see it with these two. And people talk about how amazing that is. And it is so true.
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0: Hey, it's Reed and Chelsea along with you. Okay, Chelsea, so is rush hour gone?
1: Oh.
0: Or put it better, does it never end? Is there not really a rush hour anymore? And the idea is, you ever wonder why a Tuesday at 2 p.m. now looks like 5 o'clock traffic in some places? No, you're not imagining it. And especially when you're in some of these bigger communities in Wisconsin, Milwaukee, Madison, those off-peak hours now are really busy, Chelsea, because Americans are spreading their commutes across all hours because of hybrid work flexibility. So roughly 5% of freeway delay has shifted from peak hours into the 10 to 3 p.m. window. So if you're driving in the middle of the day going, why does it seem so much busier? It's true. Traffic patterns are shifting. Weekends now carry a bigger share of traffic delay than they did before the pandemic.
1: Yeah.
0: Drivers are living farther out. Most Americans now live over 50 miles from the office.
1: What?
0: Yep, over 50 miles from the office. Now, that's across the country.
1: I know, but still.
0: That's a haul. Americans spent 63 hours stuck in traffic last year. The average one-way commute is 27 minutes these days. And again, this hybrid work flexibility. I do feel like post-pandemic, a lot of people working from home.
1: Mm.
0: And then it shifted to people getting back in the office, but it's not the 8 to 5 or the 9 to 5 as it was.
1: Yes.
0: Now it's like you put your hours in. Some people are working in the 6 p.m. hour. Some people are getting there in the 6 a.m. hour. But people are getting out and about. Now, in the radio world, I always say I love a good traffic jam. I'm the one person in traffic not upset. Because you're hopefully listening to the radio and...
1: Yeah, you are.
0: Kick back, relax, and enjoy. But, yeah, the roads are now busier in the middle of the day. And you and I have experienced this.
1: Mm.
0: Driving, and it's like, I wonder where all these people are. If you think it feels different than it used to, it's because the data shows it is.
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2: Mostly sunny this afternoon, high 80. Southeast winds, 5 to 10 miles per hour. Tonight, partly cloudy with a chance of showers after midnight, 61. Sunday, a chance of morning showers, then partly sunny, 84. Sunday night, mostly cloudy, 74. Monday, mostly sunny and hot, 93.

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0: Reading Chelsea with you. I love my cousin. I don't want to say I have favorite cousins because I don't think I do.
1: I honestly don't think I do. Okay.
0: I'm really lucky, actually. I have a great relationship with like all my cousins. It's great. But Janae was she's a cousin that I don't know. We're close in age. She's right between my brother and me. So growing up, it was her, it was Joel on my mom's side, like the four of us with my brother, you know, the four of us, just we did a lot of that stuff together.
1: You're naturally closer to the ones that are
0: exactly.
1: Age.
0: And yes. A little older, you know, I've got some younger cousins. So she lives in Minnesota and she must have had a wedding that she was attending in like Illinois or something.
1: Okay.
0: So I got a text from her. This was 2 weekends ago. So it was on Sunday.
1: Oh.
0: I believe. It was on Sunday. And she said, hey, any chance you guys are going to be home in the next couple of hours? Now, I was outside with Grant doing stuff, and I didn't have my phone with me. And I do try when I'm with the kids to just set it over there. Like, yes. Just leave it in the house. So I didn't see it for about an hour and a half later. And then the text was, wait, I'm really off of my timing. I'll let you know when I know more. And that was 45 minutes later. I still didn't have anything. So I said to you, I'm like, what do you make of this? And you know Janae, one of the sweetest gals.
1: Yes.
0: But this is a gal without any kids, not married. Again, she's going through that part of her life, and she's doing really well with it. But it was just really fascinating because then I said, hey, and it's not real, and it wasn't going to work. We had to get the kids down for a nap. We had other stuff we needed to get done. It wasn't going to be practical for us to stack the day. Also, her just jumping off the interstate was going to be a lot further out of her way than I think she realized.
1: Know.
0: Yeah, because she's not from around here, so she didn't understand that this isn't just a quick little popover situation.
1: Right.
0: but it was so fascinating because I said, man, if she had messaged you and I on like Tuesday last week, but then we reminded each other that when you're not married with no kids, you don't live your life that way. You know, you're feeling good on a Sunday and you're just like, hey, I know people here. Let's see if I could stop and see them. Now, I hope we're going to get to see her in August. For kind of a family reunion type thing.
1: Yes.
0: That she's not sure if she's going to be able to make, but I told her I hope she can. With her job, it's kind of tough that time of the year. But it was great because you reminded me, well, Reed, this is how we used to kind of just
1: float like butterflies.
0: We just did things. Because, yeah, I'm like, now, she'd have given me like a 5-day heads up.
1: You can't do that because if you do that, somebody's over hungry, over tired, yes. Gonna lose it.
0: Yeah. But it was my instant reaction was, man, if she'd given me like a 5-day heads up, I could have.
1: Oh my God.
0: And that's sort of amazing.
1: Yeah.
0: We didn't used to be this way.
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0: 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So a German soccer fan came to America for the World Cup, fell in love with country music. 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

0: What up? It's Ritter. So you remember Freddy, the German soccer fan who's gone viral for documenting his entire U.S. World Cup trip and claiming how he thinks Ella Langley is the soundtrack to his whole trip. And, well, Ella found it. She invited him to the concert. And, yeah, him and his three friends were backstage for the Ella Langley show in Oklahoma City. And then we find out that before that, when he was in Houston for the Germany first World Cup match, he actually got VIP treatment from J.J. Watt. Like, who is this Freddy the German soccer fan?
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girl used to swing right there. Still see her pink bow and her brown hair. She's in the big city now, but she still calls.

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1: Today's World Cup action kicks off at 5 p.m. Eastern with England facing Panama in New Jersey. England can advance to the knockout stage with a win or tie.

0: Panama's already been eliminated. Also at 5 p.m. Eastern, it's Ghana against Croatia in Philadelphia. Ghana will advance with a win or tie. Croatia can advance with a victory. In Major League Baseball right now, the Boston Red Sox out to a 4-0 lead over the New York Yankees in the bottom of the third inning on a home run by Masataka Yoshida in the bottom of the first inning off of Garrett Cole, his second home run of the season. Then in the bottom of the second, the Red Sox, Anthony Seigler hit the first home run of his career. Moments ago in the bottom of the third, the Red Sox Wilson Contreras added a two-run double. The Houston Astros, a 3-0 lead at Detroit, bottom of the third inning, thanks in part to a two-run home run by Cam Smith, his ninth of the season.
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4: Mostly sunny this afternoon, high 80. Southeast winds 5 to 10 miles per hour. Tonight, partly cloudy with a chance of showers after midnight, 61. Sunday, a chance of morning showers, then partly sunny, 84. Sunday night, mostly cloudy, 74. Monday, mostly sunny and hot, 93.

a couple new songs by the end of summer from him. In fact, he's got a full album planned for next spring, but going to drop a couple of those songs coming up first. And he even hinted at a Red Clay Strays collab.

0: Well, that's it. I'm obese. I'm willing to bet you're probably obese, too. It's Ritter. I don't mean in a bad way. It's just apparently they've changed things around and reclassified what is obese. Yeah, it's nothing you did. Per se. We're going to talk about it coming up.
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4: Mostly sunny this afternoon, high 80. Southeast winds 5 to 10 miles per hour. Tonight, partly cloudy with a chance of showers after midnight, 61. Sunday, a chance of morning showers, then partly sunny, 84. Sunday night, mostly cloudy, 74. Monday, mostly sunny and hot, 93.

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0: Yeah, it's Morgan Wallen. No song title, no release date, just that little preview. So we can all start the speculation when it's officially dropping and really what the name is.
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0: Yo, it's Ritter, and before you spend that pocket change, you might want to take a little closer look. 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
2: Today's World Cup action kicks off 5 p.m. Eastern in England facing Panama. That's in New Jersey. England can advance to the knockout stage with a win or a tie. Panama already eliminated. Also at 5 o'clock Eastern, Ghana meets Croatia in Philadelphia. Ghana can advance with a win or a tie. Croatia advances with a win. That'll settle Group L. At 7:30 p.m., both DR Congo and Uzbekistan have a chance to advance to the round of 32. Congo needs a win. Uzbekistan would need a win, but with a big blowout because they have a bad goal differential when it comes to that third place spot. Colombia and Portugal kick off at 7:30 as well. That one has massive Group K implications. And a World Cup record, 7 African teams have qualified for the knockout stage. In Major League Baseball, Red Sox beat the Yankees 4-1. Red Sox go for the sweep of the Yankee series tomorrow night. I'm Martin Weiss.
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4: Partly cloudy tonight, with a chance of showers after midnight, 61. Southeast winds, 5 miles per hour. Sunday, a chance of morning showers, then partly sunny, 84. Sunday night, mostly cloudy, 74. Monday, mostly sunny and hot, 93. Monday night, partly cloudy, 78.

Yo, it's Ritter. You know, just as they're eliminating the penny and the nickel soon to be follow, they're putting out new quarters for the 250th of the United States. Yeah, they're doing 250,000 special Declaration of Independence quarters. I guess they have some special, like, July 4th mark. You know, I feel like the chances of finding one of these is almost like Willy Wonka with a golden ticket. Sadly, though, you don't get a trip to a candy factory. You just get 25 cents.

Yo, it's Ritter, and we've got surprised with a couple new songs this week. New Kenny Chesney, new Miranda Lambert. How about Jelly Roll to wrap up your week? Hang on.

0: good motivational song. I could see that being part of some sort of sports promo video thing at some point. I mean, the song does kind of fit also with his personal stuff with, you know, despite everything going on, you can still be happy and, you know.
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2: Partly cloudy tonight, with a chance of showers after midnight, 61. Southeast winds, 5 miles per hour. Sunday, a chance of morning showers, then partly sunny, 84. Sunday night, mostly cloudy, 74. Monday, mostly sunny and hot, 93. Monday night, partly cloudy, 78.

0: always put you guys on when I'm on my way to work.
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1: 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I'd be at some party. She'd show up and I'd be walking out. Or across some parking lot, hiding behind her sister. I'd look up, she'd be at the red light beside me in that white Maxima with the sticker on the back. I'd act

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I'm still trying to figure out a way to make this work before it's done to head to Vegas to go see Kenny Chesney as he kicked off his Sphere residency this weekend, and a very huge guest joined him on stage. I'll tell you who in a few minutes.

0: Oh, so wish I was in Vegas this weekend for the opening of Kenny's Sphere residency. Eric Church came out to join him on stage, but there was a little bit of a funny incident where Eric actually forgot the lyrics to his own song.
1: It's always good. Just keep playing. It's always good to forget your biggest hit.
2: Would you swear to God? This is when you know. Several years ago, we were actually in Vegas, and I forgot what my song.
3: Which one? Which one?
2: Look. Well, I'm not embarrassed myself. This girl had her phone up.
3: That's why I just looked at it.
2: She gave me her phone and had lyrics of that song on her phone. I sat there and sang my song. I am
0: too. I love it. Kenny singing his own song using someone else's phone. It proves that even country stars occasionally forget things just like the rest of us. Oh, and speaking of Eric Church, I've got some news for you on how you can see him in concert coming up.

0: Yo, it's Ritter. Well, we've heard a lot of cool World Cup stuff that's happened with other fans from around the world coming over here. The biggest one that I love is their obsession with ranch dressing. Well, Kraft Ranch figured out a way that they might be able to take their ranch home. Hang on.
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0: country, man.
1: It doesn't matter. It's 5 o'clock somewhere.
0: It's always on 5 in Margaritaville, come to think of it.
1: Yeah, I heard that.
0: You've been there, haven't you?
1: Yes, sir.
0: I've seen your boat there.
1: I've been to Margaritaville a few times.
0: All right. Well, that's good.
1: Stumbled my way back.
0: Okay. Well, just want to make sure you can keep it between the navigational beacons.
1: Between the buoys. I got it.
0: All right. Well, it's 5 o'clock. Let's go somewhere.
1: I'm ready. Crank it up.
0: Let's get out of here.
1: I'm gone.

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5: Partly cloudy tonight with a chance of showers after midnight, 61. Southeast winds, 5 miles per hour. Sunday, a chance of morning showers, then partly sunny, 84. Sunday night, mostly cloudy, 74. Monday, mostly sunny and hot, 93. Monday night, partly cloudy, 78.

All right, we know, you know, ranch is amazing here in the Midwest. It's Ritter. The people from around the world, though, that have come for the World Cup are just discovering that, and it's become such a hit with the visitors that the TSA has been reminding travelers they can't just bring a full-size bottle in their carry-on. So Kraft has rolled out TSA-friendly ranch packets. They literally come in, like, that perfect, like, gallon-sized Ziploc-type clear bag and a bunch of ranch packets that are all under the right size, and they can go right in your carry-on. I love it. As a Wisconsinite, I'm wondering why it took so long to make

0: We can go hear me because I'm silent walking. It's Ritter. Oh, yes. That is the new trend, by the way, blowing up on TikTok. Silent walking. And before you think it's like trying to walk around quietly, that's not actually it. You just go for a walk and you don't wear any headphones or anything. You just listen to the sounds around you.
1: Okay.
0: They say that that helps lower stress, calm your nervous system, and improve your heart health, which I can say going for like a hike in the woods, the forest, it is that because I don't want earphones in. I just get you hear nature, you hear things, and it does truly calm you down. I feel that anyway. What do you think? Want to head out for a silent walk?

0: you, darling.
1: I would be super mad if I found out that my gas station was using AI to, like, affect the prices. It's Ritter. I guess a group of California drivers are suing several gas stations because they use that, like, price software thing where AI-powered systems coordinate gas.

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2: At the World Cup, Group L is now settled as Croatia beat Ghana and England beat Panama. Croatia with a 2-1 win over

0: Ghana. Both of those teams will advance. England had 2-0 win over Panama. Jude Bellingham and Harry Kane finding the back of the net. 7:30, Group K will get figured out. DR Congo and Uzbekistan will play, and Colombia and Portugal will play as well. A World Cup record, 7 African teams have qualified to advance. That is a World Cup record. Gerrit Cole surrendered 2 home runs and 5 1/3 innings on Saturday as the Yankees lost their 3rd straight to the Red Sox 4-1. Christian Walker was 4-5 with 2 doubles as the Astros beat the Tigers 8-6. Elsewhere in Major League Baseball, we saw the Rangers beat the Blue Jays 7-4, and the White Sox walked off the Royals 2-1. I'm Martin Weiss.
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I cannot believe it's going to be Kenny Chesney's 21st studio album. The latest one he just announced yesterday, Silver Sands Marina, is going to be coming out September 25th. And he even surprised us with the title track, Silver Sands Marina.

0: time.
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